0: Nieuw. Dit is nieuw bij 538.
1: Hey, it's Somber. You're hearing my brand new song, My Body Isn't Ready, right now.
2: Somber. My body isn't ready.

0: 538, live vanaf Tomorrowland.
1: Groot applaus voor Alok! Alok, welcome, good to have you on the show. You're playing later today, but we also spotted you in the crowd, right?
2: On Friday, yeah.
1: But do you still get a chance to be a fan at Tomorrowland, or do people recognize you everywhere?
2: Yeah, people recognize, but I still can be a fan, you know? It's just like sometimes you just have to kind of put your head down and just try to... But, you know, it was very important for me because I was always in the other perspective, right?
1: On stage. Yeah.
2: And it's very important for me to go also walk through, see in a different perspective, feel the festival differently. It was so beautiful to see like how actually this community is beautiful. It's amazing. Like I haven't seen any fights. Everyone just help each other. It's like it's something very unique, you know. I think the most important thing that Tomorrowland has is not the stage, not the fireworks, not none of that. It's really the community, you know.
1: Did you already see the Freedom stage?
2: I've been there, yeah.
1: Oh,
2: I went there, thank you. I went there to watch a little bit of Miss Monique.
1: Oh, yeah.
2: It was very nice. And it's gonna be amazing tonight because we have in this project Rave the World. We have our own kind of aesthetic, and it really needs this kind of stage to make it happen.
1: Yeah.
2: Which is different from main stage, for example, where we cannot control the lighting and the visuals, etc.
1: Yeah.
3: Even voor de Nederlandse luisteraars, die stage is bizar. Er zitten als het ware tientallen schermen boven je hoofd. En die kunnen los van elkaar allemaal zakken en bewegen en kantelen.
1: Echt bizar.
3: Dus het is een krankzinnig visueel spektakel. Echt waanzinnig.
1: It looks amazing with all the graphics.
3: Yeah.
1: But are you involved in thinking about how it looks?
2: 100%. Right?
1: The graphics and
2: 100%,
1: stuff.
2: 100%. Like, still today I was approving and not approving some of the contents that for tonight. Also, we're kind of adapting ourselves. As it is like, as you said, there's those screens that come down. So we also have to readapt our contents in order to make everything fit. Because I think the main challenge is like when you have so much technology is how you put everything together but not competing.
3: No. Different question maybe. Are you a drinker? Do you drink any alcohol?
2: Yes.
3: The guys from Tech brought a ninja slushy from Tech behind, and they make frozen cocktails.
2: Okay.
3: And this is a Dutch delicacy. You lived in the Netherlands from when you were 5 to 8, so you weren't a drinker back then, I can imagine.
2: It's from water.
3: This is Schrobbeler.
1: It's from Tilburg.
3: Tilburg, you know Tilburg? City of Tilburg in the south of the Netherlands with Sprite. It's a delicacy. You want to try it? Yeah, you want to try?
2: Can I?
3: Yeah, you can. Yeah, it's nothing strange.
2: I mean,
3: we gave it to Sam Veld. He's still drinking it. Yeah.
2: He's what?
3: He's still drinking. He drank the entire week. Yeah.
2: Very good. It's very fresh.
3: Wow. It's really nice, right?
2: But this is something easy to love, huh?
3: Yeah, it is.
1: Jij wil nog even dat voetbal aansnijden.
3: Oh ja, natuurlijk.
1: Even belangrijk voordat we...
3: I mean, maybe it's a...
2: Hey, we're competing, right?
3: Yeah, I mean... Brazil got kicked out of the World Cup.
2: Yeah, Belgium and Netherlands as well.
3: Yeah. didn't have a good run.
2: They had better run than Brazil.
3: Yeah, true. But got kicked out by Norway. Tonight is a final between Argentina and Spain. Do you even care? And I mean, Brazil is a big football country, right?
2: No, of course. Like, I mean, actually today, I'm actually competing with the World Cup. I'm playing 9, and the World Cup starts at 9, which. It's okay because we are here at Tomorrowland and Belgium is out, so I think it's fine. Enough people won't be watching it. However, when we have those, like in World Cup in Brazil, there's nothing you can do, huh?
3: Yeah.
2: The whole country stops to watch it. And yeah, man, I mean, today I'm supporting Spain.
3: I can imagine, Is that the rivalry is big, right, between Argentina and Brazil?
2: I mean... It is for a long time, but last year I was supporting Argentina.
3: Why?
2: With friends because I was seeing like really like as this Latin vibe, you know, and like I think that I thought it was also the last cup of Messi. So I was supporting Messi, you know? Like, I thought it was important for him to win that World Cup, but he's back again. So fine, let's give to Lionel.
1: One more thing. If you got some free time before your set, just a recommendation. At 7 p.m., the guys from FS Syria.
3: So now.
1: That's right now. So you have to run. They are playing the Goose Bar, and this is their biggest hit.
2: I can't hear. Who is who?
1: Even serieus. Baila, baila, baila.
2: I don't know this song.
3: It's a big hit in the Netherlands.
1: Yeah, for sure.
3: You can't go out in the Netherlands to any pub or whatever and hear this song.
2: Oh, really?
3: And they're like five guys from the south of the Netherlands.
2: Is it a new song?
3: Yeah, a couple of months old.
2: Oh, wow.
3: But these guys are just like regular guys with regular jobs and accidentally got a hit. And now they're playing Tomorrowland at the Moose Bar or the Goose Bar? What's it called?
1: The Moose Bar, right? Moose.
2: Wow. Yeah. Moose That's bar. Amazing.
3: And you have to go and run. Wow. Yeah, you have to check them out.
2: can I just check again the song one second?
1: Yeah, for sure.
2: What do you think? Very nice.
1: Very nice, okay. In de studio was Alok!
4: Yeah! Yay!
1: Je hebt er met de applausje er nog bij.
3: Ik zat applaus met hem erin.

And I just want to say I'm super happy to be back here with you guys today. Thank you so much to come into the library to party with me tonight. I just have one question for you guys. Are you ready to party with me tonight? I don't believe you.

0: privilege right here. It's not often you can come to a festival and play for 3 hours. So thank you guys for showing up, and thank you guys for staying here, and thank you guys for dancing, because we're going to have a blast tonight. Crystal Garden, you're the best place right now, right here at Tomorrowland. Make some noise for yourselves.
1: Energy. 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Energy. Energy.

Tomorrowland, how we feeling? My name is Calvin Harris. It's a pleasure to be here.

Tomorrowland, how are we feeling? I gotta ask you, is there anybody here that knows the words to a song called Feel So